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I hate to hear you crying over the phone, dear. 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But better days are coming, better days are coming for you. So when the night feels like forever.

The hours until they're running out. You're on the other side of the storm now. You should be so proud. Better days are coming.

0: Van Snake op je Nokia tot de grootste festival anthems. We draaien de hele dag de muziek die de eeuwwisseling kleurde. Dit is Zero's Heroes op Meer Radio.
1: She work it, girl, she work the bowl. She break it down, she take it low. She's fine as hell, she's about to dough. 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And money, money she making. Look at the way she's shaking. Make you wanna touch her, wanna taste her. 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
1: Oh, it's beautiful. But wait a minute, isn't this...
0: Yeah, yes it is.
1: But I thought the old lady dropped it into the ocean in the air.
0: Well, baby, I went down and got it for you.
1: Aw, you shouldn't have.

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Got to help. 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There's no need to cry, yeah. Got to help. Well, we got to help, yeah.

She work it, girl, she work the bowl. 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She's fine as hell, she's about the dough. Doing a thing right on the floor. And money, money she making. Look at the way she's shaking. 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Have you lusting for her? Going crazy, face it.

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everyone. 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There's no need to cry, yeah. Got to help, well, we got to help, yeah.

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I'm Katie Couric at CBS News Election Headquarters in New York. And we have breaking news, momentous news, really. CBS now estimates because of victories in California, Washington, Oregon, and Hawaii. CBS projects that Senator Barack Obama of Illinois will be the next president of the United States. He defeats John McCain, the senator from Arizona and Vietnam War hero. And no matter whom you voted for, you'd have to agree this is an incredible

75 pellets of mescaline, 5 sheets of high-power bladder acid, a salt shaker half full of cocaine, a whole galaxy of multicolored uppers, downers, screamers, laughers, also a quarter tequila, quarter rum, case of beer, pint of raw ether, and 2 dozen amyls. But once you get locked into a serious drug collection, not that we need it at all for the trip, the tendency is to push it as far as you can.

wreck it, let the beat bang. DJ Rock me, thanks to Pow. MC on the mic, control the crowd. Shake, shake, yo, fool you like it ain't no thing. Cut the record, let the beat bang. DJ Rock me, thanks to Pow. MC on the mic, control the crowd. Shake, yo, fool you like it ain't no thing. Cut the record, let the beat bang. DJ Rock me, thanks to Pow.

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I knew back then this illegal computer sound was gonna be my call. My heart got hooked on 4x4 beats when house took this journey with Jack, Chicago, and